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0: Today we're celebrating a new holiday. You've heard of Mother's Day, Memorial Day, and Father's Day. Today it's Empty the Inbox Day. That's right. It's an all mailbag, all the time episode of Open Line. We've got the questions you've sent us about the Bible, God, and the spiritual life, and we're getting ready to address them. So hang tight. We're going to get to those in just a moment. Hello, everyone. Welcome to Open Line with Dr. Michael Rydelnik, Moody Radio's Bible Study Across America. I'm Michael Rydelnik, Professor of Jewish Studies and Bible at Moody Bible Institute. I'm here today and every Saturday to do my best to answer your questions about the Scriptures. Normally, the bulk of this program is taking your phone calls, but not so today. Today, it's all mailbag, all the time. We're going to clear the spindle. We're going to make sure all the questions you sent in are going to be addressed. And the best way to be in touch with us, you can still be in touch with us, is via our website, openlineradio.org. It has links to anything you might need, whether it's email, Facebook. It even has a link that says, Ask Michael a Question. And you click on that, fill out the form, and your question will be added to the mailbag in the future. Joining me today is the producer of Open Line, the person who makes everything happen here, the one who puts it all together, particularly the mailbag for today, Tricia McMillan. So everyone, go get your Bible, get a cup of coffee, and head over to the radio kitchen table because we're going to talk about the Scriptures. And joining me right now is Tricia McMillan. Hey, Tricia.
1: Hello.
0: Hey, this has really been piling up, hasn't it?
1: It has. Yes, it has. And I love the opportunity when we get to do one of these mailbag programs to try and work our way through some of the questions that have come in.
0: Yeah.
1: So I love this part.
0: Yep. And I like it. It's because one of the things this is kind of funny, when I talk to someone on the radio and they call up, they generally don't have follow-up questions, but you seem to have a way of knowing what I need to still answer. So I appreciate when we get to talk together like this.
1: So, me too.
0: Yeah. So let's get started. What do you say?
1: All right. All right. Sounds good. So as a broad overview here, Kyle from Illinois listens to WMBI and wants to know, how does someone who hasn't read the Bible in a long time get into it and get excited for it?
0: Well, I don't know how to create excitement for the Bible. I think maybe just recognizing that it is God's word. I have a friend. You guys know him, everybody listening, because I've talked about him so many times, Larry Feldman. And he hasn't missed reading the Bible any time for the last 48 years. Not one day has he missed. And I was asking him about that. And he said, can you imagine if we could hear God speak? How many people, he says, as a pastor, say to him, I would just like God to tell me something. I would like to hear God speak. And he says, and here he has a book in which he speaks to us, and we don't read it. And so for that reason, he determined.

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1: Memorial Day brings feelings of gratitude for those who have given their lives for the freedom we enjoy. 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

0: Hello, friends. It's time for the second hour of Open Line with me, Dr. Michael Ray Dunlick. This is Moody Radio's Bible Study Across America. We're talking about your questions about the Bible, God, and the spiritual life. I'm Michael Ray Dunlick, professor of Jewish Studies and Bible at Moody Bible Institute, and I'm coming to you right here from Chicago in a pre-recorded program with all mailbag all the time. It's a special mailbag edition of Open Line, so don't call in today. The reason is we're just doing the questions you've sent in. You've sent a lot of mailbag questions in. We're going to cover them today. Managing those questions is our mailbag expert, Tricia McMillan. She's the producer of Open Line. So, Tricia, how is it that all these questions came in?
1: They come in often, most often, in email.
0: Yeah.
1: And then some of them I get from Facebook.
0: That's when people go to our openlineradio.org page, and there's that Ask Michael a Question. When they fill out the form and put the question in, you get that in email form.
1: Yes.
0: And that's the main way that people communicate with us, although that people leave questions I see all over the place on Facebook, and you're diligently mining it all. People have sent tweets to you. It's always funny to me all the ways that you get questions.
1: Yes, and just keeping them straight and making sure I get them all into our mailbag.
0: Yeah. I'm actually really grateful that people send in their questions because they have genuine questions. Some people don't want to even, they could not dream of going on the radio and asking it. There are a lot of people who do, and I'm grateful for that too. But, hey, we still want to answer your questions if you don't want to go on the radio. So send them in, and we're happy to do the best we can in answering them. And Tricia, she's the one in charge. I think I would go crazy if I had to manage the mailbag. So thank you so much, Tricia.
1: You're welcome. You're welcome.
0: Well, are we going to go back to some questions?
1: We
0: right
1: are.
0: Now?
1: Our first
0: well,
1: one.
0: Well, everybody, I got to tell them, get your second cup of coffee because we're going to go right back to your questions. I hope you have your coffee already and your Bible open. Here we go.
1: All right. Donna wrote us on Facebook and says, what does it mean to call upon the name of the Lord Jesus? I've been told by someone who's a Bible scholar that the definition of this includes being baptized.
0: Well, I think that's a predisposition, someone that thinks that baptism is part of becoming a believer. When I read here in Romans 10, the verse that everyone's always thinking about, when they look at it, it says, what's it saying in Romans 10? If you confess with your mouth Jesus is Lord and believe in your heart that God raised him from the dead, you will be saved. One believes with the heart, resulting in righteousness, and one confesses with the mouth, resulting in salvation. They're basically saying, when you believe, you'll speak it, and you'll be saved. And then it says, there's no distinction, it's the same for Jew or Gentile, for everyone who calls on the name of the Lord will be saved. And so it seems to me what that's talking about is believing in the Lord Jesus. It's similar to John 1, where it talks about everyone who received him, he gave the right to become children of God, even those who believed in his name and all that he is. The first time we see this phrase, calling on the name of the Lord, is all the way back in Genesis.

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3: The Israelites lived in fear of the Philistines. They were especially afraid of the Philistine champion, Goliath, who was 6 cubits and a span. That translates into 9 feet 9 inches tall. Goliath towered over the Israelites, and no one wanted to fight him until David came along. Though David was a young shepherd boy and not a mighty soldier, he did what everyone else was afraid to do. He killed Goliath. Saul appointed David as commander over the king's army, and one day, as David returned from a victorious day on the battlefield, women throughout the land gathered to meet King Saul. They danced and sang, playing tambourines and other musical instruments. As they danced, they sang, "Saul has struck down his thousands, and David his 10,000s." I'm sure these women meant well, but their words didn't go over so well with Saul. He grew angry that they viewed David as mightier than him. From that day forward, Saul resented David. The throngs of women celebrated David's success. 1 Samuel 18:6 tells us that they came to meet Saul with joy. I'm sure it never occurred to them that their words of praise would spark a negative chord in Saul's heart. We never know what others are going through. What seems innocent to us can be hurtful to someone else. May we be ever mindful that our words bring joy to those around us rather than harm. May we also keep our eyes focused on the Lord instead of men. Had these women praised the Lord for the victories rather than men, how much different the outcome might have been. I'm Sharon Wilharm, host of All God's Women and author of The Amazing Crab Alley Revival. 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
4: You wouldn't trust a doctor who performed a checkup based only on outward appearances.
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4: If your cholesterol is high or there's blockage in your arteries, you need to know. You want some tests to determine what's happening on the inside. Should we be any less concerned about our spiritual heart condition? We all have a history of spiritual heart disease. It's not what's on the outside that counts. We need to let God examine us on the inside and diagnose those things we can't see for ourselves. Jesus came to do radical heart surgery, to cleanse and transform us from the inside out by the power of His death and resurrection. Why not make an appointment with the great physician? Let him examine your heart in the light of his word. With Seeking Him, I'm Nancy DeMoss Walkmuth.
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0: Isn't that a great song? Blanca and Ryan Ellis, I'm Yours on Moody Radio. Hi, this is Bill Meyer inviting you to sign up for our daily devotional, Today in the Word. This month it focuses on the Old Testament book of Numbers. That book describes Israel's wandering in the wilderness, a 40-year journey that reveals both human frailty and divine faithfulness. 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
1: Pressure is mounting on the Cuban government. A U.S. aircraft carrier, the Nimitz, and its escort warships have now arrived in the southern Caribbean, they say as a show of force and not a prelude to military action. Cubans are now spending as many as 22 hours a day without electricity. Fuel and food are in short supply. Protests on the rise. U.S. Secretary of State Marco Rubio, the son of Cuban immigrants himself, made a rare direct appeal to the Cuban people this week in Spanish. He pointed fingers at the Cuban government and said, they caused this crisis by plundering billions of dollars and withholding the country's resources from the people. How long can the Cuban people survive without basic goods and services? How will this standoff end? Only the Lord knows, but in the meantime, we can do this. We can pray for the people of Cuba. I'm David Wolin at haventoday.org.
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3: Henry Coleman Kroll was born in 1897 in Chicago. He grew up to serve in the Navy in World War I. Afterward, he went on to become vice chairman of the Quaker Oats Company, which was started by his father. Eventually, God called Mr. Kroll into his service at Moody Bible Institute, and there Henry worked as vice president and general manager in a career that spanned more than 40 years. Henry Kroll was a forward-looking visionary. He helped launch Moody Science Films as well as Moody Aviation. Both represented cutting-edge technologies at the time. But we love Henry Kroll for still another reason. He was a huge influence and a driving factor in the launch and growth of a new thing called Moody Radio. Though he went home to be with the Lord in 1965, his impact is still being felt today. To the glory of God, Henry Coleman Kroll is a name you should know.
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0: In Colossians 3:23, the Bible says, "Whatever you do, work heartily, as for the Lord and not for men." But do we really live like we believe that all work matters to God? 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
1: Nobody told them to pray. 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

0: That's Jamie McDonald on Moody Radio. Hi, this is Bill Meyer with some food for thought from Christian author Lisa Turkhurst. She says, forgiveness is God's pathway for us to experience the healing we can't get any other way.
1: Be still and know that I am God. That's a popular phrase from the Bible, one that you've probably heard before. But did you know that that verse was written in a context a lot like ours? It's actually from Psalm 46, which says, "The nations raged, the kingdoms were moved." It describes great international turmoil. But God is involved in the world. Verse 9 says he makes wars to cease to the end of the earth. He breaks the bow and cuts the spear in two. That's a promise that one day God will bring an end to all war. So what are we to do in the meantime? Let go. Don't try to take control or figure everything out. Sometimes we just need to turn off the TV news and listen to what God has to say through his word. Be still and know that I am God. When's the last time you were still before him? With Seeking Him, I'm Nancy DeMoss Wagamuth.
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0: Sometimes the world can seem really unfair. The wicked prosper, while the righteous go unseen and unrewarded. 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
1: Nothing is more disturbing to the unity of the body than Christians who sow discord among other Christians. Hello, I'm Chuck Swindoll. Don't think the unsaved world isn't watching when we bash one another. Hey, they love it when we can't get along with each other in the family. It makes news, their news. They love to quote one Christian who is going after another Christian. Mahatma Gandhi once said, "I like your Christ, but I don't like your Christians. They are so unlike your Christ." Oh my, what a rebuke. Above all, wrote the apostle, keep fervent in your love. That's the best way to silence our critics.
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0: Carly Ann Taylor on Moody Radio. Hi, it's Bill Meyer with a Christian artist update for you. Chad Mattson is the lead singer of the group Unspoken, and his daughter just graduated from sixth grade last week. Fellow Christian artist Danny Gokey came to support Chad and his family, but according to Chad, Danny showed up wearing an inappropriate shirt. Is it really that bad? Well, you could check it out for yourself on Chad's Facebook reel.
1: I have learned the secret to avoiding criticism. By following this advice, you will never again be criticized by anyone at any time for any reason. Here's the solution to avoiding criticism. Say nothing, do nothing, be nothing. If you're disappointed, you should be. A person who lives like that isn't living at all. Instead, I've got a better solution, one that comes from the Bible. Paul wrote, "Be diligent to present yourself approved to God." If we do what God approves, most people will approve us as well. And if you are criticized, it won't matter, because God's approval is the approval that really counts. 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

0: John Reddick and The Way on Moody Radio. 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

0: Have you ever thought where you'll go when you die? A recent poll found that more than 4 out of 5 people in the U.S. believed in heaven. 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